0: We got the bottle service VIP section. Downtown.
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1: That's what we's about to do. 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Trey, what up?

0: Palmat,
1: la palmat.
0: I got the gauge of Lizzie in my motherfucking 22. So if you wanna blast, nigga, we can bust them.
2: 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Radio Campus Montpellier.

folks tell it. You just like the last guy. Oh, y'all fucked up. 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And I just say, I feel you. 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

0: 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It's all outrage. 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
1: For real.
0: Young Peggy, I'm a false prophet. Bringing white folks this new religion. My fans need new addictions.

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Hard to please, perhaps I have such special needs. I wondered what was.

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That hookah for your wife. 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He was talking gangster. 21. 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

0: Are things better or worse the second time around? 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
1: One of the hosts for the show had come up and told us that we'd have to stop the show for a bit until the storm or the clouds would pass over our heads and everything would be cool as long as it doesn't rain. And as soon as, you know, the moment passed and we started playing the music again, the first song that played was Brandon Desire.

I remember stadiums so packed, the trees outside the gates heavy with black joy, just to get a glimpse of the comrades, our boys back from the bush. The crowd swayed at the gospel of liberation, poised for revolution. Little red book in my father's breast pocket, the ground shook. History moving underfoot, I was on his shoulders on tenor hooks. The leader spoke slow and focused, powerful pauses flanked by soldiers with dead eyes. The sun catches wire-rimmed glasses, told him roll the boulder. Lo and behold, Lazarus was alive, squinting the light, stinking to death, mouth dry, red dust, a ghoulish prize. They never say what happened after, no surprise. Could've guessed what happened to us, but at the time, mesmerized by MiG-23s in the sky, sonic booming. I'll never forget the rush of pride. Women ululating, men drunk, strong spirits, dueling drums, the callous thumbs of Imbira players, the ride home at dusk, fearing students and strangers, feeling like we won.

minds. The system will bleed and will divide. The system has overridden our faculties and replaced them with technology. We were masters of machines. Now we are slaves to machines. We have forgotten to preserve and conserve our universe. Because we are blinded by their greed and their lies. We know the machine. We know.

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Don't follow scene, switch off the TV and turn off the screen. It don't bother me, your money, your car, I planted.

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L'expérience sonore. Ah, get it, huh? Why you got a feeling, hey, Bob?

0: Yo, boss, man, what's good?
1: Yes, my friend. How are you doing today, boss? You okay?
0: Yeah, all good, man. Listen, where's the cling film? Still over there?
1: The cling film, same place as always, my friend.
0: Yeah, love. Listen, 1 minute. That is cool. What? No microphone. Where's the microphones?
1: No microphone here, my friend. This is the wrong place.
2: 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Topped off with fly hats, long time I've been above the smoking cap. In any season, pick one. Never present in trends. Horatio's induced fellatio when I step. Told a man we're just friends. Game is a game, you know how it ends.
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2: 2023 noticed the work rate different. Better recognise if you ain't clocked. We learnt this grind from the block. Remember them days? Kinda like a slim fast campaign, the way they shift weight. Present days taught us patience and the treasure of opportunity. A seminar in class and rarity. Still wouldn't know Jack without Devji. I know my words and feels ring true. Let it sit, soothe and refine you. Beacon of my skin folk. You know how many curses I've broke? Locks and gold chains.

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Kaulah dangan, the good dig you. 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New York, the good dig you. 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